0: story of two cowards who never talk about how badly they both wish. They could have a real home.
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1: You're riding the best bird we can find. All systems are go, Apollo.

0: 305, Flow Rider and Lunch Money. 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
1: Give me the green light.
2: Oh, yeah.
1: Cause I'm ready to go. Let's have a good time.
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Give me everything you got.

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As a matter of fact, I don't let nothing hold you back. If the scat man can do it, so can you. Everybody's saying that the scat man stutters, but does and never stutter when he sings. But what you don't know, I'm gonna tell you right now that the stutter and the scat is the same thing. Yo, I'm the scat man. Where's the scat man? I'm the scat man. Why should we be pleasing any public?

have my message to you. As a matter of fact, I don't let nothing hold you back. If the scat man can do it, so can you. I hear you all ask about the meaning of scat. Well, I'm the professor, and all I can tell you is while you're still sleeping, the saints are still weeping. Those things you call dead haven't yet had the chance to be born. I'm the scat man.

losing my momentum, losing my mind. Not enough to mention, not enough time. I can't even say what it's about.